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6: Look pretty good for the next couple of days. A slight chance of shower overnight, mid-60s on the low, and then Friday we'll get a mix of sunshine and clouds, and we're heading for the mid-80s. Just a few clouds on Friday night, sunny for most of Saturday, although we do have a slight chance of thunderstorm developing in the afternoon, and we'll be in the mid-80s. Saturday night looks clear, upper 50s. We've got a good-looking Sunday coming up too, sunny in the mid-80s. In the Skywatch Weather Center, I'm meteorologist Steve Hamilton.
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1: 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The Mud Mitten Series Mud Bog on Thursday. 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
2: Things look pretty good for the next couple of days. A slight chance of shower overnight, mid-60s on the low, and then Friday we'll get a mix of sunshine and clouds, and we're heading for the mid-80s. Just a few clouds on Friday night, sunny for most of Saturday, although we do have a slight chance of thunderstorm developing in the afternoon, and we'll be in the mid-80s. Saturday night looks clear, upper 50s. We've got a good-looking Sunday coming up too, sunny in the mid-80s. In the Skywatch Weather Center, I'm meteorologist Steve Hamilton.
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3: Things look pretty good for the next couple of days. A slight chance of shower overnight, mid-60s on the low, and then Friday we'll get a mix of sunshine and clouds, and we're heading for the mid-80s. Just a few clouds on Friday night, sunny for most of Saturday, although we do have a slight chance of thunderstorm developing in the afternoon, and we'll

0: mid 80s. Saturday night looks clear, upper 50s. We've got a good-looking Sunday coming up too, sunny in the mid 80s. In the Skywatch Weather Center, I'm meteorologist Steve Hamilton.
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2: At concerts, we dance to the same tune. 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We give. We step up. 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
9: Things look pretty good for the next couple of days. A slight chance of shower overnight, mid-60s on the low, and then Friday we'll get a mix of sunshine and clouds, and we're heading for the mid-80s. Just a few clouds on Friday night, sunny for most of Saturday, although we do have a slight chance of thunderstorm developing in the afternoon, and we'll be in the mid-80s. Saturday night looks clear, upper 50s. We've got a good-looking Sunday coming up too, sunny in the mid-80s. In the Skywatch Weather Center, I'm meteorologist Steve Hamilton.
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3: Things look pretty good for the next couple of days. A slight chance of shower overnight, mid-60s on the low, and then Friday we'll get a mix of sunshine and clouds, and we're heading for the mid-80s. Just a few clouds on Friday night, sunny for most of Saturday, although we do have a slight chance of thunderstorm developing in the afternoon, and we'll be in the mid-80s. Saturday night looks clear, upper 50s. We've got a good-looking Sunday coming up too, sunny in the mid-80s. In the Skywatch Weather Center, I'm meteorologist Steve Hamilton.
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9: Things look pretty good for the next couple of days. A slight chance of shower overnight, mid-60s on the low, and then Friday we'll get a mix of sunshine and clouds, and we're heading for the mid-80s. Just a few clouds on Friday night, sunny for most of Saturday, although we do have a slight chance of a thunderstorm developing in the afternoon, and we'll be in the mid-80s. Saturday night looks clear, upper 50s. We've got a good-looking Sunday coming up too, sunny in the mid-80s. In the Skywatch Weather Center, I'm meteorologist Steve Hamilton.
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12: Things look pretty good for the next couple of days. A slight chance of shower overnight, mid-60s on the low, and then Friday we'll get a mix of sunshine and clouds, and we're heading for the mid-80s. Just a few clouds on Friday night, sunny for most of Saturday, although we do have a slight chance of thunderstorm developing in the afternoon, and we'll be in the mid-80s. Saturday night looks clear, upper 50s. We've got a good-looking Sunday coming up too, sunny in the mid-80s. In the Skywatch Weather Center, I'm meteorologist Steve Hamilton.
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and Carlini from 10 till 2 with Mid-Michigan's favorite hit. 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
1: Things look pretty good for the next couple of days. A slight chance of shower overnight, mid-60s on the low, and then Friday we'll get a mix of sunshine and clouds, and we're heading for the mid-80s. Just a few clouds on Friday night, sunny for most of Saturday, although we do have a slight chance of thunderstorm developing in the afternoon, and we'll be in the mid-80s. Saturday night looks clear, upper 50s. We've got a good-looking Sunday coming up too, sunny in the mid-80s. In the Skywatch Weather Center, I'm meteorologist Steve Hamilton.
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4: We'll see partly to mostly sunny skies today. An isolated shower or storm is possible in the afternoon with highs in the mid-80s. Southwest winds at 4 to 8 miles an hour. Mostly clear to partly cloudy tonight with lows around 65. Partly to mostly sunny on Saturday. An isolated shower or storm is possible. Highs in the mid-80s. Mostly clear in upper 50s Saturday night. Sunny on Sunday with highs around 85. In the SkyWatch Weather Center, I'm meteorologist Matthew Harding.
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2: We'll see partly to mostly sunny skies today. An isolated shower or storm is possible in the afternoon with highs in the mid-80s. Southwest winds at 4 to 8 miles an hour. Mostly clear to partly cloudy tonight with lows around 65. Partly to mostly sunny on Saturday. An isolated shower or storm is possible. Highs in the mid-80s. Mostly clear in upper 50s Saturday night. Sunny on Sunday with highs around 85. In the Skywatch Weather Center, I'm meteorologist Matthew Harding.

0: 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Hey, congratulations to the latest winner of our final Friday fix-up, Teresa Sanderson of Midland, the July winner. We just made that announcement. Final Friday fix-up is with Bruce and Sons in Coleman on last Friday of the month, which this month now will be August 28th. Somebody wins a complete oil change with a random draw. 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Everybody who is in goes into the random draw for a free oil change from Bruce and Sons. 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
2: Buying a new fridge, not cheap. Experts say there's a few simple things you can do to help yours last longer. I got a few of those here in just a second. 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Sugar-free candy and gum, the sugar alcohols can cause gas and bloating. Artificial sweeteners like aspartame and stevia can also upset your stomach. Alcohol, that triggers heartburn and acid reflux. Experts also say eating too little fiber can lead to problems and other gut issues. Finally, something nobody wants to hear, fried and greasy foods. Apparently, your stomach does not love that basket of onion rings nearly as much as you do. Parents, what if I told you there's a way to get your kids to do chores without handing them a list? One mom came up with something. It's called noticing time. So here's how it works. She sets a timer, like 15, 20 minutes, and then tells the kids, walk around the house, notice what needs to be done, and do it. No instructions, no checklist. The goal is to teach the kids to actually notice things like dirty dishes, toys on the floor, laundry that needs folding. Parents who say they've tried it say it takes a little practice, but eventually the kids start seeing things that need to be done without being told. And buying a new fridge is not cheap. How do you make yours last longer? Number one, you can clean the condenser coils on the back every once in a while. Dust buildup makes it work harder. Don't overstuff it. Air needs to circulate. Try not to, stand there with the door open, deciding what you want. Don't put hot leftovers straight into the fridge. And that rubber seal around the door, check that every once in a while. If cold air is leaking out, that's not a good thing. A couple minutes of maintenance could save you a couple $1,000s later on. Tigers beat Seattle, won the series 2-0. They're in San Francisco tonight at 10:15. The Loons lost to Dayton 8-2. They're in Dayton again tonight. I'm Rob Ryan, and you are up to date.
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3: We'll see partly to mostly sunny skies today. An isolated shower or storm is possible in the afternoon with highs in the mid-80s. Southwest winds at 4 to 8 miles an hour. Mostly clear to partly cloudy tonight with lows around 65. Partly to mostly sunny on Saturday. An isolated shower or storm is possible. Highs in the mid-80s. Mostly clear in upper 50s Saturday night. Sunny on Sunday with highs around 85. In the Skywatch Weather Center, I'm meteorologist Matthew Harding.

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2: New report out there says you need to make this much money a year to comfortably afford a typical house in the U.S. Tell you what that is in a minute. Everybody keeps telling us AI is coming for our jobs, but apparently there's still some jobs where AI looks and says, you guys got it. New ranking in the most AI-resistant jobs. Registered nurse is number one, least likely to replace by AI. In fact, healthcare dominates the list. Number two is home health aide. Three, elementary school teacher. Four, a nursing assistant or like a CNA. And then you got senior software engineers, general maintenance workers, construction workers, housekeepers, teacher assistants, and accountants, all there in the top 10. New Mexico judge has ordered Meta, company behind Facebook and Instagram, to pay $576 million over allegations of its platforms harmed young people. About $420 of that is going to go toward treatment services for kids, and the rest is going to go toward awareness, prevention, and screening over the next handful of years. Court's also ordering Meta to improve their age verification and safety features. Now, Meta strongly disagrees with the ruling, and they plan to appeal. New report says Americans, you need

0: later. NASCAR's in Iowa on Sunday. Indy Grand Prix of Portland Sunday at 4. I'm Rob Ryan, and you are up to date.
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1: Come one, come all to the 2026 Clare County Fair, August 3rd through the 8th at the Clare County Fairgrounds in Harrison. 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On Tuesday, the TNT Demo Derby Bump and Run. Then on Wednesday, the TNT Demolition Derby Figure 8 and Demo Derby. 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The Mud Mitten Series Mud Bog on Thursday. And two big nights of the Super Kicker Rodeo, both Friday and Saturday. 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The Clare County Fair, August 3rd through the 8th at the Clare County Fairgrounds in Harrison. 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
4: We'll see partly to mostly sunny skies today. An isolated shower or storm is possible in the afternoon with highs in the mid-80s. Southwest winds at 4 to 8 miles an hour. Mostly clear to partly cloudy tonight with lows around 65. Partly to mostly sunny on Saturday. An isolated shower or storm is possible. Highs in the mid-80s. Mostly clear in upper 50s Saturday night. Sunny on Sunday with highs around 85. In the Skywatch Weather Center, I'm meteorologist Matthew Harding.

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2: 30% of people out there dating admit, yes, I have done this. I'm going to tell you what it is in a minute. If you're traveling this summer, you're going to think twice before clicking that I agree button on the hotel Wi-Fi. Microsoft's warning about a hacking operation called Captive Crunch. And what it does, it's been targeting Wi-Fi networks and hotels and stuff like that. 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Don't. Those malicious files can allow hackers to grab screenshots, record keystrokes, even remotely take control of your device. Here's a restaurant debate probably going to get people arguing before you even finish your coffee. New survey says 75% of Americans, three quarters, want restaurants to have adults-only dining sections, and 80% of parents agree with them. Survey found people were particularly supportive of restricting kids during late-night dining in designated adults-only sections, during romantic dinners, places, stuff like that. But here's the interesting thing. People have fewer problems with dogs. About half of people support dog-friendly restaurants. Now, some want them outside, but there is a chunk that say, I'm okay with them being inside. And dating is complicated. Sometimes you're looking for love, sometimes companionship, and sometimes you're just looking for a steak. A survey says 30% of dating adults admit they have gone on what is being called a foodie call. It's basically accepting a date, even though you're not romantically interested. You're just in it for the free food. Lions have their running back. Jahmyr Gibbs agreed to a contract extension, makes him the highest paid running back in NFL history. 3 years. Up to $75.75 million should be suited up at training camp today. I'm Rob Ryan, and you are up to date.
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2: WMRX Beaverton, WMPX Midland, W299CK Midland, Mid-Michigan's sunny 97.7 and 107.7, broadcasting from the Midland Mall, the only mall in Mid-Michigan locally owned and operated, sunny 97.7 and 107.7.

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8: We'll see partly to mostly sunny skies today. An isolated shower or storm is possible in the afternoon with highs in the mid-80s. Southwest winds at 4 to 8 miles an hour. Mostly clear to partly cloudy tonight with lows around 65. Partly to mostly sunny on Saturday. An isolated shower or storm is possible. Highs in the mid-80s. Mostly clear in upper 50s Saturday night. Sunny on Sunday with highs around 85. In the Skywatch Weather Center, I'm meteorologist Matthew Harding.
0: Mid-Michigan Families, in partnership with Alliance to Cure Cavernous Malformation, invite you to participate in the first-ever Drive to Cure Golf Scramble, Saturday, September 26th at Curry Golf Course in Midland. 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

0: Come one, come all to the 2026 Clare County Fair, August 3rd through the 8th at the Clare County Fairgrounds in Harrison. 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On Tuesday, the TNT Demo Derby Bump and Run. 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The Mud Mitten Series Mud Bog on Thursday. 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
6: We'll see partly to mostly sunny skies today. An isolated shower or storm is possible in the afternoon with highs in the mid-80s. Southwest winds at 4 to 8 miles an hour. Mostly clear to partly cloudy tonight with lows around 65. Partly to mostly sunny on Saturday. An isolated shower or storm is possible. Highs in the mid-80s. Mostly clear in upper 50s Saturday night. Sunny on Sunday with highs around 85. In the SkyWatch Weather Center, I'm meteorologist Matthew Harding.
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1: 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Porky's Food Truck will be on site with some great food, and Tammy will be there broadcasting live with 98.5 UPS. 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
10: Partly sunny as we go through the afternoon with an isolated shower or storm possible. Highs around 85, winds light from the southwest. An early evening shower or storm is possible, otherwise mostly clear to partly cloudy tonight. Lows in the mid-60s. Can't rule out an isolated morning shower, otherwise mostly sunny Saturday. Highs in the mid-80s, mostly clear and upper 50s Saturday night. Sunny and 85 on Sunday. In the Skywatch Weather Center, I'm meteorologist Matthew Harding.
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I'm Ian Carlini. 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
4: Partly sunny as we go through the afternoon with an isolated shower or storm possible. Highs around 85, winds light from the southwest. An early evening shower or storm is possible. Otherwise, mostly clear to partly cloudy tonight. Lows in the mid-60s. Can't rule out an isolated morning shower. Otherwise, mostly sunny Saturday. Highs in the mid-80s. Mostly clear and upper 50s Saturday night. Sunny and 85 on Sunday. In the Skywatch Weather Center, I'm meteorologist Matthew Harding.
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7: Partly sunny as we go through the afternoon with an isolated shower or storm possible. Highs around 85, winds light from the southwest. An early evening shower or storm is possible, otherwise mostly clear to partly cloudy tonight. Lows in the mid-60s. Can't rule out an isolated morning shower, otherwise mostly sunny Saturday. Highs in the mid-80s, mostly clear and upper 50s Saturday night. Sunny and 85 on Sunday. In the Skywatch Weather Center, I'm meteorologist Matthew Harding.
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I'm Ann Carlini. 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We've got the latest on the Midland Area Farmers Market. What's in season this week? Whatever it is, you know it's going to be good. 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It's also a fundraiser for the Children's Grief Center of the Great Lakes Bay region. That happens August 8th, and all the information is at sunny977fm.com. 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

0: 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I'm Ann Carlini. The American Cancer Society of Gratiot and Isabella County are presenting Relay for Life Saturday, August 8th from 9 until 9 at the Stone Recreation Center at Alma College. Everyone knows at least one person who has been impacted by cancer, so join the relay and help fight back. 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
4: Partly sunny as we go through the afternoon with an isolated shower or storm possible. Highs around 85, winds light from the southwest. An early evening shower or storm is possible, otherwise mostly clear to partly cloudy tonight. Lows in the mid-60s. Can't rule out an isolated morning shower, otherwise mostly sunny Saturday. Highs in the mid-80s, mostly clear and upper 50s Saturday night. Sunny and 85 on Sunday. In the Skywatch Weather Center, I'm meteorologist Matthew Harding.
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Gonzo and Amy this Sunday morning at 7 a.m. Behind the Mitten is Michigan's premier travel radio show with Amy Sherman and John Gonzalez, and it's happening again this Sunday morning right here on Mid-Michigan's favorite hits, Sunny 97.7 and 107.7.

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5: Partly sunny as we go through the afternoon with an isolated shower or storm possible. Highs around 85, winds light from the southwest. An early evening shower or storm is possible, otherwise mostly clear to partly cloudy tonight. Lows in the mid-60s. Can't rule out an isolated morning shower, otherwise mostly sunny Saturday. Highs in the mid-80s, mostly clear and upper 50s Saturday night. Sunny and 85 on Sunday. In the Skywatch Weather Center, I'm meteorologist Matthew Harding.
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Karma's gonna track you down, step by step from town to town. Sweet like justice, karma is a queen. Karma takes all my friends to the summit. Karma is the guy on the screen.

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0: 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I am Clint James. 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
9: Partly sunny as we go through the afternoon with an isolated shower or storm possible. Highs around 85, winds light from the southwest. An early evening shower or storm is possible, otherwise mostly clear to partly cloudy tonight. Lows in the mid-60s. Can't rule out an isolated morning shower, otherwise mostly sunny Saturday. Highs in the mid-80s, mostly clear and upper 50s Saturday night. Sunny and 85 on Sunday. In the Skywatch Weather Center, I'm meteorologist Matthew Harding.
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0: 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Clint James with you. I hope you're doing well today. Be sure to find us on social media. Give a like and a follow. We're just like you. We want to make sure that you know what we have going on. 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It's so easy now to be connected. 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Anyway, all of that just to remind you to join our social media family. 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
5: Chris, you're moving in for the weekend, so we're in pretty good shape. Mid-60s and a few clouds for the overnight hours. We're getting a sunny Saturday. Mid-80s for the afternoon high. It might be a little bit breezy during the afternoon hours, but not bad. Mid-50s and clear for Saturday night. And then the good weather pattern will hold through Sunday. Breezy and sunny. We're looking at mid-80s. Then we have another storm system rolling in with some rain on Monday. In the Skywatch Weather Center, I'm meteorologist Steve Hamilton.
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3: WMRX Beaverton, WMPX Midland, W299CK Midland, Mid-Michigan's sunny 97.7 and 107.7. 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
1: Chris, you're moving in for the weekend, so we're in pretty good shape. Mid-60s and a few clouds for the overnight hours. We're getting a sunny Saturday. Mid-80s for the afternoon high. It might be a little bit breezy during the afternoon hours, but not bad. Mid-50s and clear for Saturday night. And then the good weather pattern will hold through Sunday. Breezy and sunny. We're looking at mid-80s. Then we have another storm system rolling in with some rain on Monday. In the Skywatch Weather Center, I'm meteorologist Steve Hamilton.
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6: Chris, you're moving in for the weekend, so we're in pretty good shape. Mid-60s and a few clouds for the overnight hours. We're getting a sunny Saturday. Mid-80s for the afternoon high. It might be a little bit breezy during the afternoon hours, but not bad. Mid-50s and clear for Saturday night. And then the good weather pattern will hold through Sunday. Breezy and sunny. We're looking at mid-80s. Then we have another storm system rolling in with some rain on Monday. In the Skywatch Weather Center, I'm meteorologist Steve Hamilton.
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